there is only one, and I'm the one. Yes, I'm the one. I'm the one, I'm the one. The one they call a seven son. I can tell your future, it will come to pass. I can do things for you, make your heart feel glad. Look in the sky, predict the rain. I can tell.

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We're gonna tell you right now. 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

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We are Digitalism and you are listening to us here on Na Na Na on Radio 3.

She a good girl from a good town. 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I can read her like a book now. 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

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The peas up, I spent like this. She a good girl from a good town. She a good girl from a good town. But why she only wanna party when the crooks out? She a good girl from a good town. Sorry if I ain't act right. Yeah, hard work got me anti. Yeah, hard work got me anti. Yeah, she a good girl from a, she a good girl from a, she a good girl from a good town. I could read her like a book now.

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For what? For new love? I wanna move on. You can't leave me with all these memories. I've been rinsing all of these memories. 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

I do it, but I'm still real, you know? I'm not sure how I do it, but I'm still real.